0: This team is one win away from being right back in the thick of things. This Western Conference, really, other than what the top two spots maybe, is pretty wide open.
1: Yeah, it'll change on a week-to-week basis. I think, to your point, the switchbacks just have to string together a couple of results. You do that, you're going to go from eighth place to fifth place up to third place really quickly. Switchbacks just have to take care of business. It's been rather choppy and changey in the league so far. I think the Cups have given them some respite and obviously given them some really good results, but they need to string things together in league play, and they've got a good opportunity to do that tonight.
0: Well, and we've talked about this repeatedly throughout the season and probably will leading up to the match today. These moments that end up costing the switchbacks everything. And there was one of those against Sacramento the other night. And you could say, you know, the switchbacks need to tighten things up defensively to not concede that one goal or make that one mistake. And that's fair. But you look at the attacking talent on this team and you say, well, how about you're up 2-0? You know, we saw this with the U.S. men's national team. The second half against Australia got really nervy, but they had that two-goal lead that made them, you know, made you feel a little bit better that, hey, if something breaks down here, they still have the game in hand. That's kind of what I look at with this switchbacks team. Are they going to find a way to score multiple goals in a match? And I think Alan McCam might be thinking the same thing because he's made a change. We've had Yosuke Hanya on one side, Saddam Masereka on the other for a while now. Now that's completely changed up, and it will be Juan Tejada and Jonas Fjellberg flanking Corey Bennett tonight.
1: Yeah, and you know the work rate that you're going to get from both of those players. Tejada especially, we saw him in a central forward role, but I think his more preferred position is playing off of a central striker, and he'll do that with Corey Bennett. It's creating the chances, and then it's taking the chances. It was smash and grab from Sacramento. They didn't offer anything really in that match at all, and yet they come out of Widener Field with the precious 3 points and a one goal lead. They took the one chance that they created. The switchbacks had a lot of movement and a lot of possession around the 18-yard box, but just didn't do, quite frankly, enough with it to warrant that breakthrough. And it was a difficult loss for them, and perfectly played from Sacramento. And I think the switchbacks want to take something from that book from Sacramento and implement that on the road this evening in Tulsa.
0: Well, for FC Tulsa, they are one of the fastest rising teams in the league, really, all the way up in third after a good run of form. And this team is led by somebody that soccer fans around here should be very familiar with, not just because he's been in the USL Championship for a number of years, most recently with Phoenix, but Remy Cabral with his ties to the Colorado Rapids. Taylor Calhera was the player that everyone was looking at and saying, how are they going to replace this guy? Well, Remy Cabral has fit in nicely.
1: Yeah, Remy Cabral's done fantastically well. You don't come through the PSG system if you're just another dude, right? And I think that he's got a ton of talent. He links the play kind of better than he does when he's the center forward. I think a little bit like Tejada, he does better when the ball's at his feet and he can create, and he's got a player in front of him. When he's the one that's having to make those runs in the channel, he can be a little bit kind of ponderous in that and kind of lose sight of things. But when he's knitting things together, you give him a set piece anywhere near 30 yards and in, he can be absolutely deadly. He's one that the switchbacks have to watch this evening.
0: Absolutely, and this is a team that is as direct in how they go about their business as anybody, and they've reinforced the back of their formation as well with another player that Switchbacks fans will be very familiar with. We'll get into that as we continue on through the pregame show. But a little measure of revenge, an added bonus to what the main goal is tonight, which is 3 points away from Widener Field. Glad you can join us for Colorado Springs Switchbacks FC and FC Tulsa on Extra Sports 1300.
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0: 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Switchbacks with just one win in their last five league matches and a rare loss at home this year. So rare, it was their first in all competitions this season. A 1-0 defeat at the hands of Sacramento Republic. Jack Gurr with the goal in the 66th minute, as Roland mentioned in our opening segment. Just kind of happened out of nowhere, but the thing that Alan McCann spoke to me about, and you'll hear his thoughts in their totality coming up a little bit later, he was overall pleased, because once again, you have another team that they have held to single-digit shots. They only get one shot on goal. He was looking at the other side and alluding to something you just brought up in the last segment, Roland. This team's got to take its chances.
1: Yeah, they absolutely do. They've created, and they have a lot of possession in dangerous areas. We know about the way the Switchbacks force turnovers in the opponent's final third, and they had a lot of the ball around the 18 for Sacramento, but when they did, things kind of slowed down. There were a couple of excellent crosses where there just wasn't a Switchbacks player there to turn it home. They created goal-scoring opportunities, but the clear-cut chances were not there. And the ones that they did make, obviously, they didn't take. And it was a truly deflating loss, just with the amount of possession that they had and the way that they bossed the tempo and the energy and just kind of the feel of that match. And then for Sacramento, again, to score with their only opportunity, their only foray forward in the 90 minutes, was just a real gut punch for Colorado Springs.
0: It most certainly was, but they've gotten some good news over the past couple of weeks when it comes to players getting healthy. To that end, Adrian Perez will be back in the starting 11. He hadn't been for a number of weeks with an injury he sustained. Speedy Williams is now 90 minutes match fit, so he will get the start. Alan McCann said Stevie Echeverria is soon to return. And on the bench tonight, I see Isaiah Foster, who has missed a handful of matches now. So the Switchbacks starting to get back some players that I think, look, when they brought in Adrian Perez, when they brought back Speedy Williams, and also with the moves, I suppose, they didn't make to give Isaiah Foster that spot. I mean, these are guys that I think Alan McCann had every intention of having in his regular starting 11. He hasn't had that luxury. Now it looks like he will, and we may see more what this Switchbacks team was intended to be at the beginning of the year.
1: I think you're 100% correct. I think Speedy Williams would be one of the first names on the team sheet if everything were okay and he had had a healthy start to the season, which of course he did not. I think Sam Williams has done a terrific job in his stead. That gives the Switchbacks now more depth, more experience in the middle of midfield. Perez is an interesting one because the positions in which he can pick up possession, he can be so deadly with it, but he has to be on the front foot. If he's having to spend a ton of time defending and chasing back, then I don't think he can be at his best. And the addition of Speedy Williams should help him be able to get the ball in spaces and in moments where he can drive the Switchbacks forward and can be a little bit more advantageous to the way that he likes to play.
0: And speaking of about what this Switchbacks team was intended to be at the beginning of the season, I think that Colin Shuttler in goal was certainly part of that vision. And lately we've seen Colin week in and week out. How much has that helped Colin develop a rhythm and get better in his first season with the Switchbacks? You'll hear from the Switchbacks Netminder coming up next on Extra Sports 1300.
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0: show here on Extra Sports 1300. Colorado Springs Switchbacks FC and FC Tulsa coming up at the top of the hour. Colin Shuttler will be in goal once again. His eighth start in league play this season. He's been a fixture in the starting 11 lately for Alan McCann, and I caught up with Colin at training this week and asked him how much better that makes him getting this regular time.
1: I think it's the biggest thing. I mean, in the goalkeeping position, experience is probably the biggest thing that you can build off of. So getting that regular time now has gotten me more comfortable, with relationships with the guys in front of me as well. And I feel like we're creating something and we're looking to go forward.
0: How long did it take you to earn the trust of the guys in front of you and vice versa for you to trust the guys playing in front of you?
1: Yeah, I felt like right away. I knew a lot of the guys before I got here, and we had a good understanding before, but we never had played together. So I felt like we had like good trust as I got here, but just playing together more and more, like you just gain more and more as we go.
0: I've talked to Alan and some of your teammates about the calming presence that you have been. How much pride do you take in when things are getting a little hysterical to kind of be able to calm the boys down a little bit?
1: Yeah, I take all the pride in the world on that. I feel like I've really focused on playing with my feet and just being a presence back there. I mean, I played in the field and in my younger years just so I could get that understanding of being in those different spots when I'm behind them and trying to give them direction of where to go.
0: You guys dominate the game, and then there's just that one moment that's seeming to cost you. What role do you play in trying to tighten those things up?
1: Yeah, I think it's just being a louder presence back there. I feel like there has been a consistency of where we just give the other team one moment and it punishes us. And I think just getting on them with a voice and just making sure that we are live and ready for every single minute in that game, then we can complete like a full 90-minute performance to get a shutout.
0: Both you and your brother were goalkeepers. What is it about the goalkeeping position that appeals to the Shuttler men?
1: Yeah, we were both goalkeepers for most of our careers. I think, at least for me, I don't fully remember my brother's path, but for me, I was a field player at first and then kind of just got thrown into the position and just kept going to trainings with my brother, and we loved it together. And I mean, we'd fight in trainings, and you can ask any of my old goalkeeping coaches, but just being in the same household all the time and just doing stuff in the backyard, and we love doing it together and watching each other from the sidelines as well and supporting each other.
0: Is there some aspect of the position that you love more than other things?
1: Yeah, to be honest, I love the pressure. I've always grown up just, I want to be the guy in the spot that hopefully wins us the game. So I will always tell the guys in front of me, like, if they're in a tough situation, just give me the ball, and I'm more than comfortable to either one have to make the mistake or just put all the pressure on me and I'll deal with it.
0: And you've made several huge saves this season for the team. You might be called upon once or twice more this weekend. Your perspective on the challenge that Tulsa presents?
1: Yeah, of course, and I'm looking forward to the challenge. And going away there, they play on a baseball field, so we know we need to be aware of that as the way that we play from the back. But we also know that they have a lot of height, and they look for those set pieces and directness, and we just need to be big physical presence back there and support each other in those second ball actions.
0: Best of luck, Colin.
1: Thank you so much, Ryan.
0: That is Switchbacks goalkeeper Colin Shuttler. Roland and I will talk more about the challenge FC Tulsa presents when we return. 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
0: Ryan and Roland with you. Switchbacks and FC Tulsa coming up at the bottom of the hour. FC Tulsa last year was one of the better stories in the USL Championship, going from a team that was 10-15-9 in 2024 when Luke Spencer took over, to getting to the USL Championship final. But with that success comes expectation, and I don't know that FC Tulsa handled it great out of the gate. But man, they're really starting to figure things out, Roland, unbeaten in four of their last five league matches.
8: Yeah, they're a good side. When they score goals, they seem to score goals in bunches. They've had games where they've kind of lost some lopsided results. They've given up threes and fours and even more than that. But I think overall, they're a very strong group. I think their strength is on the offensive side. I think at home, they're pretty difficult to beat. And they've got some really top players. We touched on a couple of those earlier. And I think that this is going to be a really good match. I think the Switchbacks, it suits their style to play against Tulsa, the way the Switchbacks, where and how they want to create turnovers and how they want to counterattack. So I think this should be a good one this evening.
0: You have heard the word direct a lot when people talk about FC Tulsa, and obviously with the World Cup going on, there are some teams that are described that way. What does that word mean? What does Tulsa do that maybe other teams don't?
8: They play through the central striker. I think that's the true definition in 2026 of direct. Not every team's going to be a Scotland or a Paraguay and just get the ball between a back four and then just lump it blindly forward and hope that somebody can chase it down, somebody with a neck tattoo can chase it down and do something with it. I think Tulsa are a little bit more cultured than that, but they like to play through their center forward. They don't mind bypassing midfield from the defenders to their forward line, get the ball on the chest or on the feet of their center forward, have him with his back to goal, and then use players moving around him. There aren't a ton of teams. A lot of teams want to build through the midfield, and it's almost kind of illegal for them to get the ball forward without it touching a couple of players in midfield. I think FC Tulsa is perfectly fine with bypassing that, be it from the goalkeeper or their defenders if they need to.
0: And you heard Colin Shuttler in the previous segment mention the field that they play on, and it's a little less prevalent in the league now than it used to be. I remember the field that the Austin Aztecs used to play on, but you don't want to make – it's kind of like when teams come into Colorado Springs with the altitude, right? You want to make adjustments – because it's real, but at the same time, you don't want to, you know, completely change who you are, because that gives the opponent the advantage, that home field advantage. With Tulsa having a narrower field, do you see the Switchbacks adjusting with either their lineup that you see in front of you, or do you see them altering a little bit their tactics because of the tighter margins, if you will?
8: Yeah, I think the tactics will be something that we'll have to look at in game. I think when you look on paper and you see you see Tejada, a player that we talked about. He can play very centrally. He can play out wide, but you're going to get the work rate from him. And if he needs to drift into the middle, then okay. And then you have the size and the energy of Speedy Williams and Brendan Creek in the middle of midfield. I think that's a sign that the switchbacks know that things are going to be a little bit more central this evening, and they really want to shore up that area, especially defensively, and try to limit some of the possession that Tulsa has.
0: Well, you'll hear even more on tonight's matchup and where Alan McCann kind of sees his team right now. Yes, second from the bottom in the West, but Alan McCann certainly looking up and not down when it comes to where his team can go in relatively short order. You'll hear my conversation with the head coach of the Switchbacks next on Extra Sports 1300.
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0: Brian Kaufman with the head coach of the Colorado Springs Switchbacks, Alan McCann. And Alan, what was the message this week after, I'm sure, a disappointing week?
18: Yeah, the result is very disappointing because we've dominated game again, and that seems to be, when it doesn't go right for us, that seems to be exactly how it doesn't go right. It seems to be the blueprint. There's no game where we've been outplayed. Mm-hmm. You've seen them. No game where we've been outran physically, where we're still elite from the fitness side. So it's we're putting ourselves in these holes, and we can see one shot on goal, and that's the one that does us in, and we don't convert their chances. So again, that's when it's not going right, that's it. So it's addressing that. And it's you can get very, very carried away if you just wanted to look at league table. The one thing we've not done yet is put momentum and results back to back together in league, like we have done in every other of the competitions, the other two. So that shows that we're capable. But now we have to execute for in league, because now we're going to get into a proper regular, after our break, league play, not many cup interruptions. So if you step back and you look, you could get carried away, you could get all emotional, and you could hit the panic button for where we are in the table. However, if you look at the table, and you look at, we've two games in hand, we're 4 points off being third, and we know from our internal data that it's 4 points behind where we actually should be. And that game from the weekend was 77.7% on the data side, that should have been a win, and we just didn't execute. So if you actually step back and look, that we're capable of doing it. We've done it already this season in terms of putting results together, big performances together, executing when it goes right with that blueprint. We've done all that, but we just haven't done it yet in league. And you consider that two victories would not only get us in line now with a majority of the league at 13 games, two victories would put you third. And that's how crazy the West is right now too. So if you actually step back and look at it from the bigger picture, it's not as doom and gloom or panic button as what it should be, as long as we execute. And that's what the conversation has been this week. That's what we've been executing. It's both boxes now. We are doing all the right things in terms of limiting opponents, but we're still conceding goals. So it's in those moments, okay, well, if that's going to be the case, well then, while we're still getting that right, moving in the right direction, which we are in terms of limiting opponents, they're all down to single digit on target, one on target. That suggests history-wise that you're going to be elite, at least top of the West. Well, then we got to outscore. It's that simple. We have to execute. And that's, again, your eyes don't lie to you. You've seen it. From a football style of play, from a fight standpoint, there's nobody giving up out there. There's nobody physically dying out there in terms of fitness levels. So all the pieces are there, but now it's execution time.
0: What has Colin done to earn the goal on a regular basis now?
18: Every single day in training. I think the combination of not only is he making big saves in shot-stopping moments for these training actions, there's nothing he can do about the goal on the weekend. And then his feet are superior. It's that combination together. That's exactly what it is. It's an extra man back there. Visibly, the two centre-backs right close to him, the six, the full-backs, visibly they trust him in the stressing moments and pressure moments. And when you're executing that consistently, that's what's going to get it. And realistically, again, look at all the last five games, go all the way back to even Vegas away. Not much you can do about those goals in Vegas. And then every other game, you've limited the opponents massively where he hasn't had to make big saves, and then the saves he's had to make, he's made them. So consistency there is showing up, and he's continuously winning in training.
0: Tulsa as direct as they have ever been this year?
18: Absolutely. Mm-hmm. Yeah, you see the game last night, they scored off two set pieces. It's very much, but it works. It's effective. It's very much a we'll keep knocking on the door until the door falls down type of approach. And on that field, it suits them because it's tighter than most fields. And they're very good at what they do. They're very clear in what they want to be. And they're climbing the table now. They're third again. And the funny thing is, 3 weeks ago, I think I said it to you, our in-house data was showing us that they were the team to watch. And that the early front runners were kind of going to fall off and that they were going to kick on. So San Antonio are in the same spot when we went to their place. So we can't wait to go in and go punch for punch.
0: Thanks, Alan. Best of luck.
18: Cheers, mate.
0: Those are the thoughts of Switchbacks head coach Alan McCann. Coming up next, starting lineups and kickoff between Colorado Springs Switchbacks FC and FC Tulsa here on Extra Sports 1300.
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22: Right to Hanyan in the flex into the back of the net.
21: Flips it near post. Header goes in. It's the captain, Matt Mahoney. Beaker couldn't handle it. And it's put into the goal by Juan Tejada. Matches it and it goes in.
1: Now, alongside Roland Vargas, here's the voice of Colorado Springs Switchbacks FC, Ryan Kaufman.
0: The two teams who have allowed the fewest shots in the USL Championship meet up for the first time since FC Tulsa eliminated Colorado Springs Switchbacks FC from last year's postseason. The starting lineups: first for FC Tulsa under third-year head coach Luke Spencer, 30-22-24. What a remarkable turnaround he led this team to last year. He will start with longtime New Mexico United goalkeeper Alex Tambakis in goal. Delence Pierre, Lamar Batista, a pair of former switchbacks on the back line, along with Grant Robinson and Harvey St. Clair. Abdoulaye Sissoko also listed as a defender, but we'll see. They might move one of those guys up into the midfield. The two true midfielders in the starting 11 tonight, Bailey Sparks and Giordano Colley. The three forwards, Remy Cabral, who we talked about in the pregame, Jamie Weber, and Khalil Elmidkar. For Switchbacks FC, under first-year head coach Alan McCann, he will start with Colin Shuttler in goal, the captain Matt Mahoney, Patrick Berner, Talon Maples, and Aiden Rocha across the back line. Speedy Williams getting his first start back as a member of the Switchbacks in the midfield, along with Brennan Creek and Adrian Perez. The three forwards tonight, Corey Bennett will be leading the line, Juan Tejada and Jonas Fjellberg will be flanking him. Switchbacks wearing the road whites tonight. Tulsa wearing a black and blue number this evening.
8: Looks pretty good, not gonna lie.
0: Yeah. Different look from them this year. Switchbacks will be moving right to left across whatever device you may be listening on, and we certainly do appreciate it on this Saturday night. Juan Tejada goes straight back as the pyrotechnics go off, and we are underway in Tulsa. Switchbacks with it on the left-hand side. Brennan Creek trying to find Corey Bennett. Knocked away by FC Tulsa. And now they'll dribble it out. Pass to the far side where there's a bit more room here. Long pass cut off by Colorado Springs. FC Tulsa with two defenders able to take the ball back from Colorado Springs.
8: Gonna be a long night for camera one by the look of things.
0: Switchbacks win the initial header off a long pass from FC Tulsa. Tulsa takes it away again, and the ball lost out of play. Immediately, you could see just how narrow this field is. Aiden Rocha will throw the ball in as we hit the one-minute mark.
8: Aiden's been a really important player for the Switchbacks the last month and change. It's offered them a lot of energy. A lot of good play up and down the both wings, to be quite honest with you. Switchbacks earn an early free kick, which they take quickly.
0: And Rocha took it. A little bit hot coming off of his teammate. So FC Tulsa able to jump back on it. And once again, they play it out. And it will be another Switchbacks throw in. 90 seconds in, no score. Neither goalkeeper has been called upon as of yet. Two teams in league play in very different forms. Switchbacks have won one of their last five. Tulsa with only one loss in their last five league matches. Colin Shuttler picks the ball up as it rolls to him, throws it out to the far sideline. Flipped into the FC Tulsa end. Switchbacks player goes down, no foul. And FC Tulsa, they're the ones that usually play on this field, but right now they're just a little out of sorts here early on. We'll see if the switchbacks can take advantage here. 2:21 gone by in a scoreless first half.
8: Yeah, switchbacks settled well. Shuttler forced to go long.
0: Tulsa takes back control in the attacking half. Now taken away by Colorado Springs, and Jonas Fjellberg is across midfield quickly. Out to his left for Corey Bennett. He'll take a man on one-on-one. His shot was blocked. Goes straight up in the air. Bounces just outside the 18, where Tulsa takes control of it, and they'll send it downfield. That was one of the two former switchbacks on this roster, sending that one downfield as Matt Mahoney gathers for Colorado Springs. Plays it to Colin Shuttler. Now up to the near sideline for Aiden Rocha. He'll pass it off. Once again, Colorado Springs through the middle of the field. Out to the left for Fjellberg. Jonas plays the ball in, headed away by Tulsa. Switchbacks able to get back possession. Brennan Creek now with it to Juan Tejada. Back towards the midfield line, and now Creek on the near side. Up that sideline. Nice move there. Ball played in by Colorado Springs. Played out once again by FC Tulsa. Switchbacks will try the right-hand side. Burner sending it in. This one over everyone's head, but Switchbacks able to gather. Flip it far post. Tulsa trying to clear it once again. Not able to. Here's Colorado Springs again. Chip far post again. And Tulsa able to, on the second effort, get it back out towards midfield.
8: Yeah, it's so good from the switchbacks. Pressure from both corners. Midfielders cutting inside for the crosses. And now Tulsa's broken all the way down the other way.
0: They have it on the end line. And was it out? No, they say it was in play. And now it's out. It will be a throw for FC Tulsa. Switchbacks making the argument that it was out over the back line initially. The referee says no, it will be a throw-in for Grant Robinson and FC Tulsa.
8: Switchbacks playing really well. This is danger, though. Long throw coming up for FC Tulsa. I think it was Lamar Batista with that clearance for the hosts.
0: Robinson with the long throw in. Switchbacks miss with the initial header. Here's a shot. That one just wide off the foot of Bailey Sparks.
8: Yeah, I think the referee's whistle had gone initially. That's why the switchbacks just kind of switched off and let that strike go in. Yeah, it will be a free kick for Colorado Springs. The referee saw something on that initial throw, long throw into the box.
0: Shuttler plays it out to the far sideline. Burner keeps it in play. Now they'll work it to the near sideline for Aiden Rocha. Aiden, long ball over the top, has a man. Able to head it down to the turf, but FC Tulsa able to get back defensively. Only for Colorado Springs to take it right back. Creek. Up to the edge of the 18, knocked away by FC Tulsa, and they'll dump it down into the switchback's end.
8: Yeah. Better again from Colorado Springs. Quick movement. They want to get the ball out wide, in air quotes, because there isn't a lot of width here, obviously. They're pulling FC Tulsa around the field. Tulsa doing all they can just to clear it long. Switchbacks earned a free kick on the far side. Takes a look at Luke Spencer, the Tulsa head coach.
0: Colorado Springs will play back to Colin Shuttler. A lot of space right in the middle of the field. Speedy Williams will run across the midfield stripe. Still has it. Now plays it to his right. Now further out to the right. As Colorado Springs looks to pressure again. Get their first shot in on Tambakis. Speedy back to the circle. Colorado Springs will try again. Pass across the field. Kept in play by Jonas Fjellberg out on the near side. Jonas over to Rocha.
8: Jonas took a stray hand to the face as well. Referee waited for a second to see if the switchbacks were going to get an advantage. They were not, as they were heading back toward their own goal, but it will be a free kick to the switchbacks. Jonas pinged the ball off and then tried to go around the defender and just got absolutely clobbered.
0: Mm-hmm. We got another look. It was Harvey St. Clair hitting Jonas in the face. We'll lead to a switchbacks free kick, sponsored by Underline, your local gigabit fiber internet. 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Adrian Perez will take this one. Sends it in with his left foot. Had a man. That header glanced off of a player out in front. Tambakis able to grab it.
8: Yeah, switchbacks got the first header. It just ricocheted almost immediately off a Tulsa defender and took any sting and malice out of the strike. And it was relatively easy on the cover. Feels like Tambakis has been around a while, eh?
0: Yeah, he has. He was in New Mexico forever. Switchbacks with it again. Aiden Rocha across midfield. Out to Jonas again. Steps to his right. Plays it through two defenders to Brennan Creek. Creek to Rocha. Now Jonas was trying to turn on his man. Could not. Taken away by Tulsa. And then once again, dump it down the field as we hit 9 minutes on the clock. No score. Switchbacks with a throw in deep in their own half. Matt Mahoney will give way to Aiden Rocha to take this one.
8: Just the field is frustrating.
0: Yeah.
8: I know we've talked about it. It annoys me. Bit of a chance here.
0: Yeah. Switchbacks have it. Can they get a shot off? They do. And that one pushed just wide. Tambakis doesn't like the defense in front of him. It was Adrian Perez who had the shot opportunity as we get a better look at it here on the replay. Poorly played ball.
8: Yeah, he just gambled on it. Just didn't give up his run. Just gambled that pass was going to be loose, and it was. And he got the strike off, bobbled across the infield. And Tambakis, huge sigh of relief because he was rooted to a spot where he wasn't going to get that one. And if it had tucked inside the far post, but great from Adrian Perez just to gamble and take the chance. And nice little touch. It was all about the first touch, whether he was going to get a shooting opportunity. His first touch was perfect. And in the end, he whistles the shot just wide.
0: FC Tulsa will now have a throw-in in the switchbacks half, 10.5 minutes. Gone by, scoreless. Ball intended for the 18-yard box was blocked by Colorado Springs, and now they out-physical Tulsa to take the ball away. They don't have numbers, but Jonas will press forward, now waiting for reinforcements. Got the ball knocked away from him. Switchback still in possession. Juan Tejada to the midfield line. Now Brennan Creek. We're into the 12th minute. We talked about the lineup changes for the switchbacks. Could be a different look to try and generate more scoring opportunities against one of the stingier teams in the league in terms of the shots they allow. But also we have to keep in mind the switchbacks are back at Widener Field as they dump the ball down and will end up on the feet of Tambakis. Back at home on Wednesday with the short turnaround to take on San Antonio. So be a different looking 11 for that match naturally.
8: Ryan and Roland on air at 6:30. Sorry, 5:30.
0: 5:30, yep. Be an earlier start for that one right here on Extra Sports 1300. I think there's a fanny pack giveaway.
8: There is. I'm eyeing that one.
0: Yeah, first fans through the gates will get a free Switchbacks and Blue Federal Credit Union fanny pack. Again, kickoff is at 6, so earlier than we're accustomed to. Get your tickets at switchbacksfc.com as Corey Bennett tracking back is called for the foul, taking out Sissoko, who's been quite active so far in this one. 12:46 and counting. No score. No shots on goal yet for either team. Long pass downfield taken by Colorado Springs again, and now they have a chance to break out. Aiden Rocha. A lot of blue and black jerseys back. Ball played to the left-hand side for Jonas Fjellberg, taking his man on one-on-one. Gets to the corner of the 18, lays it off for Rocha. Now to Creek, back to Aiden. FC Tulsa pushing the switchbacks back. And now Matt Mahoney, shy of midfield, passes it up. And now it's worked to the left-hand side for Rocha. Fjellberg slides it to the middle for Speedy Williams. Now to Brennan Creek.
3: Nice pass.
0: Goes out wide. And Speedy lost it, trying to battle his way back to it, and he'll be called for the foul as he knocks down his old buddy, Delence Pierre.
3: Yeah, Delence did really well just to get goal side. Just got caught under the feet of Speedy and then took a big, heavy touch. He was fighting to get it back. Delence used his pace and just got his body in front. As soon as he did that, referee's always going to blow the whistle.

0: So free kick. This has to go quite far here to be in a danger area. We'll see if the switchbacks do go along with it. As we hit 16 minutes on the clock.
1: It's a good opportunity for the switchbacks if they can win the knockdown. This ball should go in just inside the 18, try to get right in that area between the penalty spot and the edge of the 18-yard box. See if the switchbacks can't win the first header. A little short.
0: Yeah, knocked away by Tulsa, but right back to Colorado Springs. They'll flip it into the box here. Again, headed away by Tulsa, but right to Aiden Rocha. Rocha dribbling to his left.
1: Nice
0: plays
1: pass.
0: It far post. Had a man out there, but it just skipped out. Switchbacks wanted a corner.
1: Yeah, how is that not a corner? Beautifully done from Aiden. Cultured, whipped it away from the goalkeeper. There was nothing the goalkeeper could do to come for that one. Sure looked like Tulsa player got a touch on it on its way out, but the referee says nope, goal kick it is for Tambakis.
0: 17 minutes now gone by in a scoreless first half. Tambakis going far side of the field. This one rolling out of play. Switchbacks will have a throw-in. Patrick Berner will do the honors here.

0: Brunner throws it into a crowd, just hoping for a deflection. Got one. Walk up the sideline, throw it in again. Kept in play by Colorado Springs as they flip it over the heads of the Tulsa players. Tambakis will bring it to his feet. Play it to Sissoko. And now player from each team goes down in the area that Sissoko was passing it to. It'll be a I think they'll just let it go since both players were knocked down. Switchbacks now with it. They'll flip it up the far sideline looking for Tejada. Headed out play by Tulsa. Switchbacks will have a throw-in. Sam Williams would normally in this spot have one of those long throws. He's available as a second half sub, so that job will fall to Patrick Brunner here, or it won't. It'll be Aiden Rocha who will try and put a lot into this throw and give the switchbacks an opportunity to put one on frame. Rocha throwing it in. Got the initial flick, but there was a foul on Colorado Springs as the ball was coming in. So it'll be a free kick for FC Tulsa in the 20th minute. Still waiting for our first goal.
1: Decent throw in from Aiden. He said it got the first flick that it needed, but I think the referee just gestured that he saw a push somewhere after that initial flick on the edge of the 18-yard box. Free kick that Tambakis is not particularly rushed into taking.
0: Looking to the left-hand side again. Got the flick on, but the switchbacks are there. Tejada cleared out of it. And the switchbacks will dump that one down to Tambakis.
1: It sure looked like a foul. Play on. You mentioned Wednesday night for the switchbacks hosting San Antonio. I think we might see a chance for a couple of switchbacks to get some game time in the World Cup with Haiti being the first team eliminated from contention of this year's tournament. They'll be playing against Morocco in Atlanta. One would imagine some changes will be coming to both lineups for that.
0: Tulsa breaks out down the left-hand side. They played into the box. One too many passes there. Yep.

0: Bailey Sparks had a lane to shoot, did not take it. Switchbacks were able to clear, but here comes FC Tulsa again. St. Clair plays it in, headed away by Mahoney. It will be an FC Tulsa throw. Yeah, Haiti
1: and Morocco.
0: Haiti and Turkey both
1: extricated from this. Yeah. This summer's. Read a funny tweet that said Turkey was so much better at football than Turkey.
0: Here's a long throw in by Tulsa. It bounces inside the 18. Now just outside of it. Tulsa still with possession. St. Clair goes into the corner, and that one blocked out of play by Fjellberg. It'll be another throw in. The camera angles we're getting from FC Tulsa are inventive.
1: Yes. Got to be with that corner. What is that, down the right field line?
0: Yep. Another long throw in from FC Tulsa. Ooh. Headed towards goal, and that one just put over the corner. Sigh of relief from Colorado Springs as they escape with the score tied at zero.
1: You cannot let that ball hit the turf inside the six. It did, and Tulsa smashed it goalwards. Get a look at the earlier chance. You mentioned it perfectly in live time. Tulsa almost like they were just trying to walk the ball into the back of the switchback's net. Unnecessary extra pass when a strike would have been the best opportunity to take. Switchbacks go down the other end, and Tulsa just headed calmly back to their Athenian goalkeeper, Alex Tambakis.
0: Yeah, it'd be nice to see Duke and Garve get some time before they rejoin the club. Certainly not what they were hoping for when they went to the World Cup. So much excitement with Duke's initial call and then Garve getting the late nod. Just been a tough one, but man, that group is...
1: Yeah, brutal. Yeah, I don't think... I don't think even the most ardent fans were expecting a ton from Haiti, just with, you mentioned it, that group. They're one of the smaller nations in this year's World Cup. One would hope that coach will kind of clear things and let some players get some World Cup minutes. That'll be at 4 o'clock Mountain, noon Hawaiian on Wednesday from the great city of Atlanta.
0: Doesn't diminish at all the story that Haiti was getting to the World Cup, certainly.
1: Yeah, one of the cooler ones we saw at this tournament. Curaçao, who are currently in action, another microscopic country that punched well above their weight, is having their day. Aiden not able to keep that one in near side. Throw in for the artist formerly known as the Roughnecks.
0: Both teams living up to their billing when it comes to being 1-2 in the league in terms of fewest shots allowed. Colorado Springs number one. See Tulsa two. This foul is called against Colorado Springs, giving FC Tulsa a free kick opportunity. Pretty good one here. Or no. Be out for a throw. Thought maybe there was a foul in the field of play. I like this better. I'm gonna take the throw in from Harvey St. Clair. Long toss. I thought Tulsa got the initial touch on it. They have it again. St. Clair racing to the end line, just muscled off of it. In the corner by Corey Bennett. And the ball goes out for a goal kick. St. Clair wanted a foul as we get another look. That was strong there from Corey Bennett.
1: Yeah, seems shoulder to shoulder. Referee having a discussion with a couple of switchbacks.
0: And while he does that, let's pause 10 seconds for station identification. 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
0: We have hit 26 minutes on the clock with no score. FC Tulsa and Colorado Springs Switchbacks FC. Ryan Kaufman, Roland Vargas with you here on this Saturday evening. Switchbacks start back up the field with Juan Tejada. Then the ball knocked out. Patrick Berner will throw this one in again. Goes to Tejada again, right back to Berner. And out of play. Off of Tulsa, though, so another throw in for Berner, who might have gotten his foot stepped on in that exchange. Headed out by Tulsa, so the Switchbacks will throw it in again here. It's one way to get down the field. Berner throws it back into the Switchbacks' half here as they'll work it across their back line. Matt Mahoney over to Maples, across the midfield stripe. Now return to Mahoney. Now Williams drifting back. Up to Rocha, just overran it a bit. Look down at the grass there. Ball might have unstuck for a moment, causing him to lose possession. Colorado Springs will work the right-hand side now. Ball played through just out of the reach of Corey Bennett. Tulsa reclaims possession here. Switchbacks battling, win it back. They'll push right down the middle of the field. There's a shot opportunity, and that one just went wide. I don't think that was the initial plan from Adrian Perez, but ball got deflected right back to him, and decided to take the strike. Pretty good looking one. Just a little bit wide, though, as we hit 28 minutes on the clock in a scoreless match.
1: Yeah, great step forward from Adrian. Saw his initial, he was trying to thread the ball through and saw it just ricochet off the Tulsa defender right back to him. Took it first time, and he wasn't very far wide. Had Tambakis all kinds of worried. Great overlapping run, though. Just driving the Switchbacks forward through the middle of the field from Adrian Perez. He's been lively in this first half so far.
0: His first start in more than a month, as they've been working him back to full match fitness, as Colorado Springs has called for a foul. Rocha taking out Bailey Sparks on that play.
1: Underrated name, Bailey Sparks. Sure, we needed a replay as Coley was about to take the ensuing free kick. Short shorts.
0: Yeah, Weber and Coley. Coley will run away from it, so this will be Jamie Weber's to take. Going to the far side of the box, centering header cleared away by Speedy Williams, and it will be a throw-in for FC Tulsa as we approach the half-hour mark. Grant Robinson we'll throw this one in. We'll back up to the signage next to the Switchbacks bench to try and throw this one as far as he can. Pretty good toss into the box. This one played on a volley and ends up well over the goal and out of play. Remy Cabral, who's been quiet so far, just tried to take that first time and missed the goal by quite a bit as, well, we know what this is now. Thanks to the World Cup, we'll have a hydration break here. So, hydration break, a half an hour in, no score between Colorado Springs Switchbacks FC and FC Tulsa. Back after this on Extra Sports 1300.
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0: Back underway after the hydration break. FC Tulsa with it. No score as of yet. Tulsa right out of the hydration break, looking dangerous. Edge of the 18. Shot was blocked out front. Now rolling towards midfield, and now a foul called against Colorado Springs will give FC Tulsa free kick. The weather in Tulsa, the exact same as is here in Colorado Springs, 84 degrees, so not a cheap ploy to fit in more advertising, I promise you. It is quite warm in the Sooner State. So again, it will be the same duo, Weber and Coley, standing behind it. Juan Tejada, the lone switchback, close by. This time it will be Coley taking it. He'll just basically dribble it up. Passes out to the left-hand side. Fjellberg closes down defensively. Ball played back up the sideline, now flipped into the box. Colin Shuttler calling for it. And as a Tulsa player hits the deck, Shuttler stands tall above him with the ball in his hands. Rolls it out to Speedy Williams. Now the near sideline, Aiden Rocha. We're in the 35th minute. But like we've seen in the World Cup, we're going to go well beyond the 45-minute mark. Here in the first half, Brennan Creek to Matt Mahoney in the midfield circle. Out wide to the right. Played up that side. Burner gets tackled. Referee says, keep going, FC Tulsa. With numbers back the other way. Overlapping run, and that will run out of play. Tulsa got that one wrong. Had a chance to hit the switchbacks on the counter. They still have yet to... That ball that went high in the air on the last sequence that Colin had to grab, that's been about it in terms of what he's been asked to do in this first half.
1: Yeah, Tulsa haven't used any width at all, really. They've had a couple of set-piece opportunities, but haven't really been able to fashion a chance on Colin Shuttler from any of them. Matt Mahoney oddly takes the goal kick. Jonas Fjellberg is knocked to the ground, wants something from the referee. Get nothing more than a switchback's throw. No, he will get the whistle. Switchback's free kick.
0: heading towards the mid-season break in the USL Championship. The Switchbacks with a quick turnaround to play San Antonio Wednesday. Then they won't play for 10 days as they host Phoenix on July 4th. But then there's a their last group stage match in the USL Cup in Orange County. So I don't know, that'll feel like a break.
1: Yeah. Especially with that short turnaround you mentioned to Wednesday night.
0: But that certainly signifies that we're to the midway point, and we know that it was really that, as the ball is played in, headed straight up in the air by FC Tulsa, comes back down inside the box. Sparks with two defenders on him, trying to fit it through the two of them. He can't, but Juan Tejada has called for the foul. It'll be a free kick for FC Tulsa. Last year, it was really the 4th of July match that was kind of a reckoning. Maybe that's a little too dramatic, but out of that break is really when the Switchbacks last year started to turn it on, and they made a nice run through the rest of July and into August. See if they do that again. Certainly don't have to wait that long. Got tonight and San Antonio, and obviously July 4th against Phoenix. Nice little three-match winning streak if they can get it, as Patrick Berner able to take back control for Colorado Springs. Now Speedy Williams to Brennan Creek, back to Speedy, up to Juan Tejada as the Switchbacks try to work out of their own end. Out to the right-hand side now. Ball played up that side, and Tulsa will head it back to Tambakis, who fell down. Ball is still in play, but FC Tulsa able to get to it. That could have been disastrous, as Tambakis just kept leaning and trying to grab it, and they eventually fell down. Now FC Tulsa into the Switchbacks' half. This can't be the sequence where they break through, as they bring it into the corner here. Switchbacks need to settle in defensively, put a stop to this, as Failberg will at least stifle their momentum as the ball goes out of play. Throw in for FC Tulsa in the 39th minute with no score.
1: Yeah, I don't know what Tulsa were playing at defensively. Game got awfully stretched really quick. I think it was just a lack of communication. Couple defenders coming over, and then Tambakis kind of got caught in no man's land. Wasn't able to collect the header back to him, but was able to make amends on the second opportunity. It was Lamar Batista that just tried to cushion it back to the goalkeeper, but the goalkeeper wasn't there. Long throw upcoming now for Tulsa as they went down the other end into the hidden corner.
0: And these are situations that you got to be at your best if you're Colorado Springs, with two guys you know well, Lamar Batista and Delens Pierre. They have quite a bit of height and can get to these corner kicks, or in this case, a long throw. Here's St. Clair. Headed away easily by Matt Mahoney. Tulsa will take back control. Robinson reverses fields. Centering header. Headed back by Colorado Springs. Now Brennan Creek will finish the job and get it all the way out to the midfield line. 40th minute, no score. Now they'll play it all the way back to Tambakis. Sends it deep downfield. Got the initial flick on, but Colorado Springs able to take possession right after that. Rocha running up the field. Passes it to his right for Speedy Williams. Speedy directing traffic. Plays it to his left for Mahoney. Now further to the left for Jonas Failberg. Jonas steps out of a crowd, but Tulsa able to get there and send it out of play. And they'll say it got a touch on the way out by Colorado Springs. So it'll be a throw-in for FC Tulsa here in the 41st, soon to be 42nd minute with no score. Throwing here from Tulsa, headed out by Colorado Springs. So Tulsa will be closer to the midfield line to throw this next one in. St. Clair flips it down the field. Sparks trying to find his man. Good job breaking up the play by Patrick Berner there. Tulsa still with possession, though. They'll send it into the box. A little too strong on that one. Colin Shuttler able to hop up and grab it. Immediately rolls it out to Speedy Williams.
1: Yeah, and again, that's what Tulsa's been reduced to in this match so far. Far too easy for Shuttler. Game has a decent back and forth rhythm now. It's just so difficult with this junior varsity sized field to create anything, and there's just no space out wide for both teams, obviously. But neither one of them has been able to create a lot in a central position just because the lineups have kind of overloaded that area on paper, and it's just really difficult to break down the mass of defenders that there are centrally. Switchbacks get a throw near side.
0: And to your point, there's been 8 total shots, which isn't a ton, and none of them have been on target.
1: Disappointing there from the switchbacks, unforced error. Throw in for Tulsa right at the halfway line, otherwise known as just behind first base.
0: St. Clair start a run up, now run up and throw it down the near sideline. Jonas has it, gets around his man. Jonas can run here, plays the ball through, has Corey Bennett. Corey tried to keep it in play. Man, it gets out in a hurry. We've been talking about it. Let's see. It will be off of Corey. So St. Clair will have a throw in deep in the Tulsa half. Here in the 44th minute. If you're just joining us, no score. We did have a hydration break, so we'll go well beyond 45 minutes. As Jonas flips that one forward, headed back to Tim Bacchus. Courtesy of Lamar Batista. Yeah, let's get a move on, Alex. Holy smokes. Tim Bacchus just takes a sweet time and finally will send it down the field. Switchbacks win the initial header. But now Tulsa has it. St. Clair dribbling to the corner of the 18, sends it into the box. I think it was Patrick Berner that got his head on it. And it will be out. Nope. Touch last by FC Tulsa. That's better. Switchbacks. We'll have the ensuing throw-in. Springs staying strong on the ball. And as I say that, they lose it. Out on the sideline, it'll be a throw-in for FC Tulsa from the far side. Grant Robinson will throw this one in, and we will get
1: 3 minutes.
0: So just basically the hydration break. Ball sent in by Robinson. It bounces in front of the goal, and it ends up in the back of the net.
1: Out of absolutely nothing. It's just bundled home. It's clumsy. Decent ball in initially. FC Tulsa won the first header, and then it just bounced and just looked like it hung up on the goal line. And There was a mad scrum, and Tulsa is able to just bundle it in, bundle it home, and it's 1-0 to the hosts in stoppage time.
0: Now let's see on the replay.
1: It just got a ricochet and then just falls, and then it's a clever little finish from Remy Cabral, but he couldn't really miss. I mean, the ball was just sitting there waiting to be hit. Decent ball in again, and Tulsa got the first header, and then it just kind of pinballed. Switchbacks couldn't get a foot on it, couldn't clear it, and Remy Cabral just taps it home.
0: Fifth goal of the year for Cabral. And the storyline, one of the storylines throughout this first half of the season continues. A first half that Colin Shuttler was unbothered, where you could say that the Switchbacks were the better team for much of it. And then just one sequence ends up costing them. Tulsa leads 1-0, but the Switchbacks have some time here and a throw-in in the Tulsa half, so maybe they can get this one level before the break. Rocha runs up, tosses it long, got the initial header. Switchbacks were looking for a penalty. Here's a shot from Jonas, and it's out. It would be a corner kick here. I was going to say, at the very least, it should be a corner kick, not something in the build-up going against FC Tulsa.
1: Yeah, it was really well blocked, actually. Good long throw from the Switchbacks. More pinball. This time the Switchbacks tried to turn it goalwards. I think it was Aiden that was just pushed off of things. Or maybe it was Perez, excuse me, and now corner kick far side.
0: This one rolling towards the near sideline. Rocha plays it back in. Tulsa is there. Everybody else for Colorado Springs was bunched up in the middle of the 18. Colorado Springs regains control. Still time here if they hurry, and now Speedy Williams is taken out of it. And now some pushing and shoving going on here.
1: Tejada's running real warm, and he has every reason to. That was an unnecessary challenge in on the feet of Speedy Williams.
0: When it is away from the play.
1: Yeah.
0: That's get another look, but both teams pushing and shoving. Switchbacks already running hot for conceding the goal. And now Speedy gets taken out for no reason.
1: Be nice to see what was happening on the field. There we go.
0: Now the pushing and shoving has subsided, but still everyone bunched up around Speedy Williams, who's still laying on his back. Man, you hate to see this. Speedy is really hurt here, and the medical staff will be called upon, and now Sissoko and Matt Mahoney.
1: Talon Maples, which would not probably be the one I would choose to get into any kind of altercation with on the Switchbacks, right in the middle of things. Speedy receiving treatment.
0: We're going to have to sort out all this stuff. Meanwhile, this injury stoppage sponsored by Common Spirit Health. Now Mahoney and Sissoko are face to face, jawing with one another.
1: And we still haven't gotten a replay, those listening at home, of what started this whole thing and what brought Speedy to the ground.
0: Now Speedy is sitting up. Now we'll finally get, we're not going to be able to see it from here.
1: No, we did.
0: Right. There it was.
1: Yeah. Sissoko just absolutely just lowered the elbow and the shoulder into the back of Speedy Williams. They were 30 yards away from the play. Referee's talking to his assistant on the far side as we speak. But Speedy Williams was just kind of tracking back, following the ball, ball was probably 30 or 40 yards away from Speedy. Sissoko just ran right into the back of Speedy Williams and extended out his right arm and just elbowed Speedy in the back and just ran right through him. So there must have been something previous, maybe something at a set piece or a corner kick where those two were involved that upset Abdoulaye Sissoko, because he just absolutely cleared out Speedy Williams. It'll be interesting to see what the referee saw.
0: I mean, you would think it'd be a yellow card.
1: If he saw Sissoko. If he saw it, it could be more. I'm not sure he saw it or if any of his assistants saw it, but he's going to bring everybody over and have a talk. It's not particularly the right way to handle it. I'm not sure what Speedy did wrong in this situation. He should be talking to young Parisian Sissoko.
0: Sissoko just took off his armband.
1: Interesting.
0: Oh, no, he might be putting it back on.
1: I see a yellow card out, but to say we're at the behest of an inconsistent broadcast is an understatement.
0: Yeah, they're bouncing around all over the place.
1: And even when they're staying in one position, it's not necessarily all that clear. Yellow card's been given? Question mark? We'll have to wait and sort this one out to halftime, which honestly for both teams couldn't come quickly enough at this point. We need to just...
0: Well, Sissoko's... Yeah, Sissoko did pick up a yellow card, but he took off his captain's armband, and it made me think that...
1: Me too.
0: And Speedy's going to pick up a yellow card.
1: Nice.
0: Okay. That's
1: interesting.
0: Ball sent into the box by Colorado Springs on the ensuing free kick, and that will do it for the end of the first half as Sissoko is...
1: And that's the interesting thing, the ensuing free kick. So why was Speedy booked if we adjudge that Sissoko absolutely dump-trucked Speedy Williams, which he did? Then why the free kick?
0: And Sissoko is making a spectacle out of himself through all of this. Man, was going well enough for Colorado Springs, but the last few minutes of the first half, quite bad. FC Tulsa with the 1-0 lead. We'll come back and talk about it next on Extra Sports 1300.
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0: halftime in Tulsa. Switchbacks trailing FC Tulsa by a score of 1-0. Ryan Kaufman, Roland Vargas with you. And as I said right before the break, Roland, a first half that for the most part was pretty good for the Switchbacks. But once again, just one sequence is their undoing and then temper flaring at the end of the half.
1: Yeah, I thought the Switchbacks played really well. I thought they created the better chances. I thought Shuttler was relatively unmoved, had a couple of crosses to comfortably collect, had a couple of half clearances to make, but the Switchbacks really had the better of the tempo, the better of the chances, and then things got pretty crazy toward the end. Tulsa getting a relatively scrappy goal, and then the bizarre sequence right there to end the first half with Speedy Williams getting dump trucked and somehow picking up a yellow card for his part in that, although all he did was receive a foul. And Switchbacks, again, probably pretty frustrated and disappointed to be down a goal when they played pretty well.
0: The goal was in the 46th minute from Remy Cabral, which is made a little bit more frustrating because the Switchbacks did a great job of marking him out of things for most of that half, and then just in stoppage time was in the right place at the right time to put the ball in the back of the net, and that put FC Tulsa in the lead 1-0 through 45 minutes of play. More during this halftime extravaganza next on Extra Sports 1300.
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0: Tracks Trail, FC Tulsa 1-0. Looking at some of the other scores around the league, we have some USL Cup matches today as Louisville City beat Detroit on penalties 4-3 after a scoreless game. It was also scoreless between Lexington and Indy 11 before Indy won on penalties 7-6. Other scores, Tampa Bay beat Brooklyn 2-0. Hartford and Pittsburgh ended up 0-0. Brendan Burke, former Switchbacks coach, picking up a contract extension this week. Sporting Jacksonville, who I remarked to Roland, seemed to be in a delay every week. So they're kind of alongside us. They're just in the first half, though. Sporting Jacksonville and Charleston 0-0. In the second half, Loudoun is up 1-0 on Birmingham. The matches that start later tonight, it will be Monterey Bay hosting El Paso, Vegas at home against Orange County, Phoenix hosting Oakland Roots, and Sacramento at 9 p.m. takes on New Mexico United. Those are all the matches that we care the most about. In our match, it's 1-0, FC Tulsa. Look at the first half numbers after this.
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0: one. Now let's look at some of the numbers from this one. We had six shots from each team. The only shot on target was Tulsa's, and you know how that ended up. Possession was dominated by Colorado Springs. They had 63% of it in that first half. The fouls were 13 in total. Eight of them went to FC Tulsa. We have three yellow cards for Tulsa. It's Lamar Batista and Sissoko who have the yellow cards, and Speedy Williams has one for Colorado Springs. No one has been sent off, although Sissoko is certainly trying to make a case for it with some of his antics. The second 45 from Tulsa coming up next on Extra Sports 1300.
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0: this second half going, shall we? Switchbacks champing at the bit to get back out there and rectify this one-goal deficit that they are facing. Remy Cabral with his fifth goal of the season. He's only recently been in the starting 11 on a weekly basis for Luke Spencer's team, but he has paid dividends, certainly, and probably earned his way in the starting 11 with the way that he has played. So, Roland, how would you suggest the Switchbacks come out here in the second 45?
1: It's going to be difficult, right? The field conditions play perfectly into Tulsa having a lead and being able to sort of set up shop, but I think the Switchbacks continue to do what they did in the first half. They're going to have to let Tulsa have some of the ball. They're going to have to let Tulsa go forward a little bit to get them out of position, then try to quickly counter and do what the Switchbacks do best, try to force turnovers in awkward areas and then use their pace and use their considerable pace to try to get forward at every opportunity. And I think a lot of that, a lot of success the Switchbacks are going to have is going to come on the counterattack.
0: Doesn't appear that the Switchbacks are going to make any changes here. Again, three players on yellow, so they may be the prime candidates to get replaced when the two teams decide to go to the bench. Switchbacks will turn right around and play Wednesday night at Widener Field, taking on San Antonio FC. It'll be a 6 o'clock kick. Hope to see you out there. SwitchbacksFC.com to get those tickets. Then 10 days off before the July 4th match against Phoenix Rising.
1: Pretty excited for that fanny pack giveaway on Wednesday, not going to lie to you.
0: I hope you end up with one.
1: I know people.
0: Okay. Tulsa will have the second half kickoff and be moving right to left across whatever device you may be listening on as more pyrotechnics and flames go up as Tulsa sends this one down the field and a foul going against FC Tulsa. I got a question for you, just because we've seen enough of the World Cup. Why doesn't the USL Championship subscribe to the playing the kick out of bounds immediately to pin the other team back?
1: Yeah, not 100% sure. It's a good question.
0: Well, it's been so commonplace. Well, and we're seeing more and more in leagues in Europe and USL Championship doesn't really do that.
1: Nice turn.
0: Yep. Jonas getting
1: should be
0: dragged down
1: as well, but it won't be. Lovely little turn from Jonas.
0: Oh, just, there it is.
1: There
0: late yellow card.
1: Very late. Beautiful drop of the shoulder from Jonas. Good feet. He's got that low center of gravity. Just turned his defender and then accelerated away. Brought down. Professional foul. Referee gives the yellow card.
0: Matt Thompson's gotten busier as this match has gone on. Switchbacks with the ensuing free kick. They'll play it back to the midfield line. And it will be Harvey St. Clair picking it up, that yellow card up for Tulsa. Sponsored by Diversus Health, celebrating 150 years of serving our community, mental health, and well-being for all. As another Switchbacks player is taken out, Alan McCann with his arms spread wide.
1: The referee did actually a good job. Fair play to the referee to get involved in that one and just calm Bailey Sparks down and just diffuse any tensions before they rose. This game right on the edge of boiling over. It's just a continuation of what we saw toward the end of that first 45 deep into TikTok shop stoppage time.
0: Of course, these two teams met in the postseason last year.
1: That was the earlier foul that we're getting a replay of Jonas being taken out. And then Bailey Sparks got involved on the next one. No card produced for that. Free kick upcoming for Colorado Springs.
0: Rocha will take it short. Now a long pass from Matt Mahoney. Chested down to the turf inside the 18, but FC Tulsa able to jump on it. Now they have it out on the right-hand side. They'll go diagonally across the field. It'll bounce once into the hands of Colin Shuttler. Colin will roll it to his left for Mahoney. Slides it over to Brennan Creek. Now Talon Maples. Stop shy of midfield. Pass it across the line to Burner. Knocked out of play by Tulsa. Patrick gets the ball quickly and throws it in. To Maples. To the circle for Mahoney. And to the left for Rocha. Back to Mahoney. Matt looks long, slips on the delivery, still finds his man out there in the corner, who then disappears. His Burner knocked out of play by FC Tulsa. Didn't literally disappear. There's a like a suite or something that's blocking the view of the corner. It will be out for a corner kick. Adrian Perez will take this one. 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Invest with confidence. Perez, short, needed to do better with that one. Tulsa got to it easily and sends it all the way downfield. Shuttler, way out of his goal to play it, goes across midfield.
1: Initial set piece from the switchback's got to be better. Great diagonal, though.
0: Here's Jonas with some space, fires that one over the crossbar and out.
1: Exactly what the switchbacks want, though. Jonas in a one-on-one situation, able to cut in on his favored right foot. Just didn't get a hold of the strike well up and over, but that's what the switchbacks want to exploit. They want one-on-one opportunities. They want their wingers facing up defenders, forcing the defenders to either make a decision or back off like we just saw. Next time, strike's got to be better, but it's decent from the switchbacks first 5 minutes of the second half.
0: And 49-47 in counting as Tambakis sends it downfield. Switchbacks are there for the initial header. And Tulsa sends this one high in the air. Tulsa coming down with it. In the attacking half here, they'll slow things up just a bit. Out to the far sideline. Nearly taken away by Colorado Springs. It'll be a throw-in, though, for FC Tulsa. Throw-in headed initially by Matt Mahoney. Played up the field. Tulsa sending it down into the far corner. Glances off of a Tulsa player and then out. It will be a goal kick for Colin Shuttler in the switchbacks. 50-48 and counting. Switchbacks trailing 1-0. Remy Cabral, the goal scorer for the hosts. Shuttler. Good give and go here by Colorado Springs, but FC Tulsa is forcing him back. They go across the field where there's much more space. For Tulsa's field, there's much more space, I should say. Juan Tejada now up the left-hand side. Stops with two defenders on him. Tries to play it to Jonas, and Tulsa steps in front. Dumps it into the switchback's half. They'll play it to Colin Shuttler. Shuttler playing his college soccer at Virginia. And his final year there, his brother, who's also a goalkeeper, was getting his master's at Virginia. So the two of them were able to play on the same team.

0: something that Colin told me that he was sure to let his brother know on a regular basis. As Switchbacks players fouled at midfield, it was Adrian Perez. As we get another look at it here.
1: Yeah, just got there first, then taken out right on the halfway line. It's good from the Switchbacks, though. They're playing with a good energy, good intensity. It's difficult because Tulsa can just bed as many players in behind the ball as they want to, as the Switchbacks win a free kick but want to keep things moving. They try the near side.
0: Burner, quick touch to Maples. Now to the midfield circle for Mahoney. Up to Creek. And Perez heads it to Talon Maples. Midway through the 54th minute. Nice move by Adrian to get free. Plays it to his right for Burner. Patrick Burner, nice little step over. Plays it into the box. No one able to get on the other end of it. Tulsa sends it out to midfield. Switchbacks recover. Mahoney to Maples. See if they try the same thing again. This time they'll go to Brennan Creek, as FC Tulsa was wise to it. Now they get Perez a touch, and his ensuing pass to Creek is broken up at the midfield line. Matt Mahoney back on it. Switchbacks want to keep the pressure up. Creek to his right for Burner, dribbling towards the middle of the field. Patrick Burner lays it off, gets the pass back, and he runs out of real estate as two defenders were waiting for him, one of which clears it out of play. Quick throw in from Creek. Now to Speedy Williams. Williams flips it into the box for Burner. Turns. Burner wants it on his left foot. Strikes it. It's loose out front, and it goes in! The Switchbacks find the equalizer as Juan Tejada crashing the goal, and I think it's his. We'll get a second look. But the important thing is Colorado Springs has evened it up.
1: And credit to Patrick Burner. Fantastic play coming in from the right-hand side. Wants it on his left foot. Got it. Bit of pinball in there. And then it just ricochets off of Tejada. And it's 1-1. Beautiful play, though, from Burner. Never gave up on it. Got a good strike away. Defender reached out a right leg and just helped it into the shin of Tejada. And Tejada's able to sort of trundle that one home. And the Switchbacks are back in this one. How they needed that goal.
0: For Juan Tejada, it will be his goal, and it will be his second of the season. The Switchbacks goal, sponsored by Gold Hill, the best address. So we got a brand new game down in Oklahoma. 1-1, our score, 56th minute. Burner's been a player that, on a weekly basis, you and I have chatted about how good he has looked. And finally getting involved in the scoring for Switchbacks FC. That will be his first assist as a member of the Switchbacks. Meanwhile, FC Tulsa has won themselves a throw-in on the far side. Close enough that they can throw this one into the box. Here it comes. Headed over the crossbar and into the stands by Remy Cabral, looking for his second goal.
1: It was a decent initial header. Very difficult to keep that one down and wasn't able to do so. Switchbacks want to build from the back. They want this pressure and this high press from Tulsa so they can try to quickly get in behind, but the clearance is sliced out of play. Won't be long now, I think, until we see some substitutions from both sides. You mentioned the heat earlier on. We obviously had the hydration break in the first half.
0: They're calling it a game break now. Have you seen that?
1: I have not, but yeah. You know, brought to you by...
0: Right, Lenovo. Yep.
1: I love the ones that are inside.
0: Right.
1: In the air conditioning and Energy
0: Stadium.
1: BC
0: Plays.
1: Yeah, BC Plays, and down in Houston where the roof is closed and the AC is on, but we got to pause 3 minutes to run some commercials that, if you've been watching the broadcast, you've already seen 12 times so far in the pregame show.
0: I have the lineup of McDonald's cups memorized now.
1: Nice.
0: FC Tulsa with it, but Hey, if that's what we're complaining about, that's

0: it tells you that this has been a phenomenal World Cup so far.
1: It has. Devoid of a lot of controversy that we've seen at this point of previous World Cups. Some fantastic fan stories, some really good games, late goals, smaller teams doing really well, bigger teams kind of struggling to really get going so far. It's been terrific. And we're only, what, 2 match days into it. Got a long way to go.
0: Speaking of which, Curaçao was able to get a point off of Ecuador.
1: 0-0?
0: Yeah.
1: Nice.
0: So Group E gets a little tougher to figure out. Plus, it's possible for a third-place team to make it through. Germany with 6 points. Ivory Coast with 3. And then you'll have Ecuador and Curaçao each with a point. So they got the goal against Germany, which you'd think was, you know, a match winner. It was just their first World Cup goal ever, which is a big deal. And then they get their first result as a competitor in the World Cup. Brennan Creek, meanwhile, takes it away. The switchbacks looking to take the lead. Great play by Tejada. A shot and a goal! Jonas Fjellberg with a terrific strike from the feet of Juan Tejada. And the switchbacks, just like that, have flipped this thing completely around. It's 2-1 Colorado Springs.
2: Hit it so cleanly, he's cramping up. What a beautiful strike from Jonas. Switchbacks, again, exactly what they wanted. They brought Tulsa out of their shell, and they get an early high turnover. And just quickly onto the front foot, Tejada saw the ball ricochet right back to him and played the perfect pass out to Jonas, who takes it in stride with his left foot this time. Thunder's at home, 2-1. Switchbacks, they lead on the hour mark.
0: Second goal of the season for Jonas Fjellberg. And how about that? The two changes we talked about, the most notable ones. Jonas and Juan in for Saddam Masereka and Yosuke Hanya flanking either side of Corey Bennett. And they both come through with goals. And Tejada has had a hand in both. Scored the first, assisted on the second. And now here come the changes from Tulsa. Giorgio Kovetsky will come into the match. And then Logan Dorsey, I believe, was the other change. Dorsey just joined the club recently. This will be his third appearance. No changes for Colorado Springs, though. They don't need any right now. 2-1. Switchbacks with the lead. Switchbacks goal, sponsored by Gold Hill, the best address. Now here comes Tulsa trying to even things up. Great defensive play, still not out of danger yet, as the switchbacks finally clear it out towards midfield. FC Tulsa back in control of it. It will be Kosevsky. Got the ball knocked out of play. FC Tulsa will have a throw-in. 62nd minute. 2-1 Colorado Springs.
1: Kosevsky from Liverpool. The one in New York. Just outside of Syracuse. So he went to college in Syracuse.
0: Orange.
1: Nice. Underrated mascot.
0: Another throw-in here for FC Tulsa. Again, another one that they can get close to the penalty spot. Unless the switchbacks headed out like they did and there was a foul anyway on FC Tulsa. So they come away with nothing on that sequence. It was Aiden Rocha who was cleared out of it, I believe, by Lamar Batista. And Batista's having some words, still having some words. He's all the way out at the midfield line yelling.
1: Yeah, Talon Maples has been in the middle of a lot. Comfortable clearance from him, but it was just taken out of it. Switchbacks. Shuttler will issue everybody forward and thump this one high into the Tulsa sky. hydration break should be upcoming in just a few minutes. Switchback substitutes getting ready with some intensity on the far side.
0: When you use these hydration breaks as
1: coaching breaks.
0: Yeah, coaching breaks in
1: a
0: shift in momentum potentially. So I don't think Colorado Springs wants a hydration break to come along as they are controlling things right now. Juan Tejada, as Roland mentioned, taken out around midfield. Alan McCann's pretty upset about it.
1: Yeah, this one is... We started the second half pretty warm after what happened to end the first 45, and then the switchbacks got a couple of goals, and that kind of lessened the mood. But now it's picked up again, and it's starting to get a little bit chippy and starting to get borderline nasty out there.
0: Switchbacks restart play. They get out to the far sideline. They'll play it up that way. Nice turn by Jonas Fjellberg. Has the latest switchbacks goal. Working on two defenders here. He has nowhere to go. And then has his jersey pulled. But the ball was out of play before that. And now there's a switchbacks player all of a sudden in frame that was knocked down.
1: And then
0: an FC Tulsa player gets knocked down.
1: Yeah, like I said, this one is just about to get out of control.
0: Well, before it does, let's pause 10 seconds for station identification. 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
0: 2-1 Colorado Springs. Tejada and Fjellberg with the goals. We are midway through the 65th minute. Switchbacks were trailing at the half 1-0 and have completely turned the tables on their hosts, FC Tulsa. Team coming into play tonight, third in the West, unbeaten in four of their last five matches. FC Tulsa will get a throw-in on the near side. Grant Robinson will do the honors here.
1: Skeen's getting absolutely shelled by the Rockies, by the way.
0: Really?
1: He's given up a run through three.
0: Both Skeen starts against Colorado have been weird this year because he's getting shelled as the throw-in comes in. It bounces inside the 18. Header just pushed wide by FC Tulsa. Ooh.
1: And by shelled, I mean he gave up one run.
0: Oh, okay.
1: And courtesy of an inside-the-park home run.
0: Okay. Well, then they both haven't been weird. The first one was weird just because Michael Lorenzen went pitch for pitch with him.
1: Yes, that's... You lost me at Lorenzen going pitch for pitch with anyone. That'll be a fun Rockies trivia answer in 30 years.
0: Shuttler sends it downfield. And now FC Tulsa on it again. Ball played in, blocked there by Talon Maples.
1: Yeah, he did really well there. Found him. That was a horrible cross, but it worked out.
0: Switchback's trying to clear it. Juan Tejada will get on it to Jonas Fjellberg. Jonas wants to push through the middle of the field, gets knocked down, and it will be a Switchback's free kick here.
1: It was Bailey Sparks again, I believe, as the Switchbacks want to make a double change. We'll see if they do that at this stoppage. Matt Mahoney in consultation with the referee, and those subs will happen.
0: Mahoney asking if there should have been more than just a foul there.
1: He's not wrong to ask.
0: And there's Corey Bennett in front of him.
1: Yeah, just because the defender wasn't goal side, but finally we get the switchbacks changes.
0: And it will be one Williams for another. Sam will come in for Speedy.
1: Speedy played really well. Good to get him back into the kind of fitness where he can start matches and get an hour under his belt.
0: And then Yosuke is going to come in for Adrian Perez.
1: Yeah, I thought Perez was terrific in the first half, especially the first 30 minutes, and then saw less and less of the ball as this match wore on. He's also getting himself back into the groove of starting games.
0: And now you think that Juan will be more central here and play Yosuke out wide for Hanya. This will be his 11th appearance of the year, and for Sam Williams, his 12th. 2-1 Colorado Springs. 68th minute down in Tulsa. Ball goes out of play. Aiden Rocha will throw this one in. Looks up the sideline. Has a man there. Switchbacks had it for a moment, then lost it out. Should be a throw for the Switchbacks. It will be right at midfield for Aiden Rocha.
1: Aiden loves to do that thing where he looks back toward his goalkeeper and then turns around, gets momentum, grabs a couple extra yards, and then heaves it downfield. He does that almost every single throw.
0: Did on that one as the Switchbacks thought they took it away cleanly.
1: Looks shoulder to shoulder. Referee says it wasn't.
0: Tulsa quick restart here in the 69th minute.
1: Nice.
0: Switchbacks leading 2-1. Juan and Jonas, the two goal scorers. You see Tulsa turns it over. Yeah, a lot, that issue a lot in the first half, passing it behind guys out of play.
1: Yeah, unforced as well. Tulsa just kind of gotten out of any kind of a rhythm. There's that move again from Aiden. Once you see it, you can't unsee it. Kind of like Coley Short.
0: Ball ends up out of play. A little confusion here on who's throwing it will be. It will be the Switchbacks throwing.

0: Rocha throws it in over most everyone's head. Batista tracks it down for FC Tulsa. Goes back to Tembakis. Back to Batista. Now near side for Grant Robinson. Robinson looks long. Has a man, but it'll be over his head. And Colin Shuttler able to smother it.
1: Yeah, it's too easy. It's always going to skip through to the goalkeeper. Good starting position. Just gets the switchbacks back underway quickly to Williams.
0: Now Creek plays it out to the left-hand side for Rocha. Now Mahoney back to Shuttler. Maples. Goes down the field. They're trying to get Corey Bennett involved. Corey's been incredibly quiet tonight. As Lamar Batista throws him down to the turf. Nothing malicious there. Just physical play. Batista helps Corey up to his feet. When you have two center backs the size of Delens Pierre and Lamar Batista, it's very difficult for any striker to operate in between those two. As the ball is fired out, it will be a goal kick for Colorado Springs.
1: Yeah, there are ways to do it, but long passes up over the top, probably not the best. A couple of soccer balls on the field. Another change for Tulsa.
0: Lucas Stauffer will make his way in, like for like change, replacing Grant Robinson.
1: Former Creighton Blue Jay.
0: Third change of the night for FC Tulsa. Switchbacks have made two changes. Sam Williams and Yosuke Hanya. 71-48 and counting. Switchbacks up 2-1.
1: Awkward tackle.
0: Yeah.
1: Nothing in it, though. Both players are going for the ball. Switchbacks got to it first. Tulsa player made a lot of it. Just wasn't there. Both players remain down, though. This one will take a little bit.
0: Yeah, it's Berner and Coley who collided on that.
1: Yeah, Berner got the ball fair and square and just thumped it about 60 yards and just went smashing into the young Western Australian Giordano Coley.

0: Coley, I'm sure, not pleased with the result in Seattle yesterday. We get another look at the collision here between Burner and Coley. It will end up being a throw-in for FC Tulsa. Send it into the switchback's half. Switchbacks win the initial header. Ball goes out. It'll be another FC Tulsa throw-in here in the 74th minute. Ball out again, this time off of the host, so the switchbacks will end up getting possession. Rocha with a long throw and has a man, but a second defender came over. That was Batista. Headed away. Switchbacks on it in their own half. Talon Maples quickly out to the right-hand side for Patrick Burner, who set up Juan Tejada's goal. And Burner just couldn't get around Coley, knocked him to the turf, and now he's getting into Coley's face.
1: Yeah, and Jonas continues to struggle with some, I believe, calf cramps. He's going to go. He's going to have a little seat on the turf. I think his race might be run. I think the heat and the exertion just getting to Jonas. That's a couple times now we've seen him go down with some lower leg cramps. There wasn't anything in that at all from Burner on the right-hand side, and then Tulsa just looking for a fight, and they got it. Yeah, Jonas needs some attention.
0: And Saddam Masereka will replace him here in the 75th minute. Saddam making his 11th appearance of the year. He has a goal and two assists to his credit in his first year as a member of the Switchbacks. 2-1, Colorado Springs. We might get a break here in 3 seconds. Crossfield pass, controlled by Colorado Springs. We'll push it up the field, still pushing it. Out on the far side, nobody there to deliver the ball to. They're looking for a foul, won't get one. Tulsa takes it away. Now the ball played into the box for Tambakis. We're not doing a stoppage in the
1: second. Maybe the temperature has dropped enough. Or maybe we had enough stoppages that the referee's satisfied with it. Who knows? Either way, we play on.
0: Don't hate it. FC Tulsa now with it on the far side. They'll play the ball into the box. Knocked down. Switchbacks need to get on the other end of it. They won't. Here's a shot from distance, but easy for Shuttler to make that save. Not a lot of strength behind it.
1: No, it took an awkward bounce, and obviously Shuttler's on the difficult end with the baseball infield, but he saw it the whole way, and to your point, there wasn't much power in it whatsoever. Shuttler just crushes that one into the night sky a little bit too much on it, runs all the way through to his opposite number, Alex Tambakis. This is set up for a really interesting final 15 minutes, plus a big chunk of TikTok shop stoppage time. This has been a good game.
0: Tulsa with it on the near sideline. Stauffer. Trying to play it through, like the idea, but Creek just able to step in there and knock the pass away. Tulsa back on it. Playing in the box easy there for Burner to send to the midfield circle. Ball headed out of play. Should be a switchback's throw here in the 78th minute. Mind you that the switchbacks will be at Widener Field Wednesday night taking on San Antonio FC. The first fans through the gates will get a switchbacks and a Blue Federal Credit Union fanny pack while supplies last. Again, it's a 6 p.m. kickoff, a little bit earlier than we're used to. Get your tickets, switchbacksfc.com. And then while you're there, go ahead and secure your seats for the 4th of July match against Phoenix Rising. Here comes Colorado Springs as Yosuke gets held up. Ball runs out. It'll be a goal kick for Tambakis. More change for Tulsa as Nelson Pierre makes his way in for Remy Cabral.
1: On loan from the Whitecaps of Vancouver. Young man out of Lebanon, PA.
0: Ball's in downfield. No relation that I'm aware of with the Lens.
1: Nor me. Does have a brother who plays on loan for the Philadelphia Union, though. So Pierre surname well represented.
0: There's Yosuke Hanya. Gets knocked down to the turf. Ball rolls free to Tambakis. Batista. Now out wide to the right. 80th minute, 2-1, Colorado Springs. Both of the goals for the good guys have come here in the second 45. Juan Tejada, Jonas Fjellberg, the goal scorers. Remy Cabral has the lone Tulsa goal. All played out to the left. Stauffer delivers it. Far post. Glances off of a switchback's player and rolls right to where Colin Shuttler can cover it up. Rolled up the field. Now out to the left-hand side. Switchbacks will be careful with it here. Not too careful. Keep your foot on the accelerator a little bit as Berner sends it up the near sideline. Corey Bennett just getting grabbed, and finally the referee will call the foul, giving the switchbacks a free kick opportunity here in the 81st minute. Bennett being helped to his feet by the referee. Sam Williams will take the free kick, sponsored by Underline, your local gigabit fiber internet, underline.com/COS. Williams plays it to his left for Mahoney. Goes further to the left. Switchbacks try to work that far sideline. Tejada, whose goal started us off, and then his assist was on the difference-making goal, at least right now, as this one sent out of play by Colorado Springs. Maples was hit as he was delivering the ball down the field.
1: Talon's had a good game. He's been in the wars, but he's had a good game. Nice touch from the ref.
0: Wasn't ready for Tulsa to go after that ball went out of play. So now Batista will try again. Immediately gets the pass back.
1: Awkward, but it worked out for Tulsa. Yeah, nice little switch of play.
0: Yeah, got it out to the far sideline here. Pass the mill for Weber.
1: Good ball.
0: Into the box.
1: That's not.
0: Trying for the cross. Here it comes. Headed away by Colorado Springs. That was Matt Mahoney. Now the switchback's on it. Far sideline. Nice little stutter step. There's players for both teams down. Meanwhile, It's Saddam Masereka, excuse me, that's going for a run. Masereka nearly brought it the length of the field to get a shot off, and at the very end, he is stopped by Sissoko.
1: Yeah, there was another off-the-ball incident. I'm not sure who that was that was down for the switchbacks. Switchbacks want to make another change, but something else happened off the ball that fell the switchback. Referee was happy to let it go on. Looks like it might even be a double change for Colorado Springs. Next stoppage of play.
0: FC Tulsa, meanwhile, into the box. Stauffer trying to lay it off to a teammate. Switchback's clear. I think Matt Mahoney was thrilled with the defensive shape from his team, but they were able to get the ball out of danger anyway. And now it ends up out on the near sideline for a Tulsa throw, which will bring forth the changes Roland mentioned. So, say Levante Johnson is going to come in for Corey Bennett, and it will be welcome back Isaiah Foster. Coming in for Juan Tejada. Isaiah missing a handful of matches with an injury.
1: Yeah, I thought it could be worse as well when we saw him go down at Widener Field. I thought that one might be a matter of months and not weeks, so great to see him back in the lineup for the switchbacks.
0: And for Isaiah, it will be his seventh appearance of the year. First time he's been called upon as a substitute this year. Meanwhile, FC Tulsa throws it in. Colin Shuttler tried to grab it, was unable to, and the referee steps in and makes the call.
1: Yeah, he was fouled, and that's why he was unable to grab it, at least at the second opportunity. There was a arm up as well from FC Tulsa. Switchbacks will take all the time they can. 85th minute.
0: It's the first time we've seen Levante in a while as well. He's been on the team sheet the last couple of matches, but has not come in. So Johnson and Foster into the match. Bennett and Tejada come out. Juan Tejada.
1: Yeah, he was terrific.
0: As we hit 85 minutes on the clock. FC Tulsa trying to at least get level here with these switchbacks. Colorado Springs in no mood to let that happen.
1: Rockies just went up 2-1. Two out RBI from TJ Rumfield. Two out hits gets you to heaven. Jake McCarthy it was with the inside of the park home run. Wait till you see the video of him deliberately taking off his own helmet as he rounds second. Extraordinary. I would too with that salad.
0: FC Tulsa with it on the end line. They flip it towards the middle of the box, headed away by Hanya. Falls to Tulsa. Weber with the shot. That went over the crossbar. And a goal kick coming up. There's been some gaps in the switchback's defense that have made Tulsa a little bit more dangerous. It was a good play by Tulsa to set up Weber, but Weber unable to test Colin Shuttler with his shot. 87th minute, switchback still leading 2-1. Tulsa able to get it. Switchbacks take it right back. Now Isaiah Foster to Matt Mahoney. Nice turn by Colorado Springs. Here they come down the middle of the field. Ball played up to Levante Johnson, who shoots. That one just ends up wide. May have gotten a touch. It will be a corner kick for Colorado Springs. Chance for them to add to their lead and get a very important insurance goal. It will be Brennan Creek to take this one. Adrian Perez having been subbed out. See what the switchbacks decide to do here. He'll go short to Levante. And with his big body, he'll hold off one defender. A second comes over and a third. And finally, Tulsa able to get possession.
1: Yeah, good fight from the switchbacks. That's where they want it, in those corners. And the switchbacks press high and win it back.
0: Williams to Hanya. Yost trying to turn on the Jets, get around his former teammate Lamar Batista, and then Batista dumps him. Yosuke looking for the foul. He's not going to get one. Yost didn't play with Lamar. What am I talking about? Play with the lens. Yost still down on the turf here, being checked on by the referee. Now helped to his feet. Minutes on the clock. Switchbacks leading 2-1. Sent down the field. Yost was there with the initial header. Now Tulsa within the midfield circle. They play it towards the far sideline. Masareka closing down defensively. Ball into the box. Bounces. Shot blocked. Still loose out front. Goes outside the 18 to Tulsa. And they pass it well out of the reach of the intended target here. Maybe just rush the pass a little bit. A frenetic sequence.
1: Yeah, they did well to keep possession initially. More pinball inside of an 18-yard box. We've seen that a bunch of times tonight. It's even led to a couple of goals. And then Tulsa with the right play, which was the square pass, and then just leading the attacker a little bit too much as they tried to thread the needle and be a little bit more precise than it needed to be. And it runs over and out. And Shuttler with the goal kick that he'll be in no rush to take as we all eagerly await the referee's assistance board for our TikTok shop stoppage time. I would say my guess is 5.
0: I'll say 4.
1: Okay.
0: Tulsa in their own half on the far sideline. They'll look for relief through their goalkeeper, Tambakis, who gets it out to the near side where there's a lot more space to operate. Now flipped over the top, headed back the other way by Talon Maples. Now Batista has it on his feet, plays it to his right. Ball played to the middle of the field. Switchbacks crashing defensively, able to dump it back down in the Tulsa half. And we'll only get 3 minutes of TikTok Shop stoppage time. TikTok Shop, Southern Colorado's premier watch and clock shop. It's the one place for all your timekeeping needs. Switchbacks need to hold on for 3 more minutes, and then we'll get a huge win on the road. Tulsa with it on the far sideline. Ball played in the box. Isaiah Foster is there, sends it out for a throw-in.
1: Cross needed to be elevated. Switchbacks easily saw that one out, but they're going to have to deal with something almost more dangerous than that cross, and that's the long, flat trajectory of a long throw, this time from the far side.
0: And here it comes. Switchbacks there with the header. That was Isaiah Foster again. He's made an impact. Here's a shot. That one just over the crossbar. Shuttler leapt to go get it. Question ultimately was, did he touch it? He did not.
1: Yeah, it was Logan Dorsey with a thumping volley from the edge of the 18. Caught it really sweetly, but no touch needed by the goalkeeper as that one whistled just up and over the crossbar. Dorsey head and hands.
0: So still 2-1. Midway through stoppage time. Shuttler out of play. Far side, just into the Tulsa half. Tulsa throws it in. They get the initial header. Now it's the turf, and Isaiah Foster there again to send this one out of play. Well, perhaps a foul and a quick free kick taken by FC Tulsa had me and the cameraman fooled. Ball sent in by FC Tulsa. Bounces between a couple of players. Loose, rolling out to the near sideline. Yosuke Hanya tried to send it downfield. It goes out off of
1: ricocheted back off of Anya. Yep. He did the right thing, just tried to clear it off of Lucas Stauffer, but it bounced up back off the young man from Tokyo. Another long throw. Stauffer will take. Once the referee has sorted out some pushing and shoving in the 18-yard box.
0: As per usual.
1: This could be the last throw of the dice for Tulsa.
0: Mm.
1: Did you see what I did there?
0: Yeah, I did. Stauffer. Headed away by Maples.
1: Free players. Switchbacks.
0: Yep. Switchbacks get knocked down and... Is that it? Not a good time to go to a replay. Nope, not over yet. Might be here momentarily, though. Colin Shuttler places the ball down. He'll do his part to waste the rest of the time. Shuttler boots it downfield, and now be it. A massive 3 points by Colorado Springs. Trailing at the break, they rally with two early goals in the second half and beat one of the hottest teams in the USL Championship by a final of 2-1. We will talk about it coming up next here on Extra Sports 1300. 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
0: Welcome in to the Switchbacks post-match show. A joyous occasion as Colorado Springs goes into Tulsa and rallies for a 2-1 win. Ryan Kaufman, Roland Vargas with you. And Roland, what changed in the second half for Colorado Springs?
1: I think they upped the intensity, especially of their press. They caused some more high turnovers. I think the first goal really gave the Switchbacks a lot of confidence. And then you saw the Switchbacks pressing higher and higher, especially in the areas of this pitch where you can hurt an opponent, which is right down the middle. Some smart interplay, smart passing from the Switchbacks. We saw it time and time again, and they deserved the 3 points. And huge sigh of relief from them, because they've really needed this kind of result in the league for a while now.
0: Absolutely. Just one win in their last five league matches. Meanwhile, Tulsa unbeaten in four of their last five, I should say. The score was 1-0. Remy Cabral with a late go-ahead goal, one of those type of goals that we see far too much this season where the switchbacks just give concede a goal out of almost nothing, but they recovered in the locker room at halftime, and just 10 minutes into the second half, Juan Tejada was able to even things up. Burner wants it on his left foot, strikes it, it's loose out front, and it goes in! The switchbacks find the equalizer as Juan Tejada crashing the goal, and I think it's his. We'll get a second look, but the important thing is Colorado Springs has evened it up. For Juan Tejada, it will be his second goal of the year, and it seems like any time that I remember a USL Cup match in recent weeks where Juan Tejada gets a spot start and he comes through, he just one of those guys, Roland, that doesn't need a ton of work in order to be effective. You could put him in here and there, and he comes through big for the switchbacks.
1: Yeah, that's all because of the way he plays, his work ethic, the work that he does off of the ball. I think he's a perfect type of player to bring into. You can play him in any of the four positions. You can play him centrally as someone playing off of a number nine. You can play him as the number nine. You can play him in both of the wide positions. You know about his work rate. You know about his experience, his character as well. There was a reason he was wearing the captain's armband just a couple weeks ago for the switchbacks, and he was really strong again this evening.
0: And he felt so good about his goal, he wanted someone else to share in that feeling, and that came just 5 minutes later. Brennan Creek, meanwhile, takes it away. The switchbacks looking to take the lead. Great play by Tejada. Ooh. Shot and a goal! Jonas Failberg with a terrific strike from the feet of Juan Tejada. And the switchbacks, just like that, have flipped this thing completely around. It's 2-1 Colorado Springs. For Jonas, that'll be his second goal of the season. These were the two guys that were called upon to make spot starts, perhaps trying to change up the look or also with an eye on Wednesday's match against San Antonio. Either way, both Juan and Jonas come up big for the switchbacks. That would be the final goal of the match. There were some more tempers flaring. We got to see when these two teams match up again, Roland, and you said it during the break. These two teams don't like each other very much.
1: No, they certainly don't. This game got very physical. There was some more pushing and shoving. Some assistant coaches were involved, it looked like, on the feed after the final whistle. Players all came over, and there was a bit of a scrum. It didn't look like a full-on brawl, but there was definitely a scrum and more words exchanged. And this was a very physical battle tonight for both teams, and very chippy as well at times.
0: It was. These two teams will meet again in Colorado Springs on the last day of the regular season, nice. October 24th. We'll see if I'm sure that they both of these teams will remember what happened here tonight. 2-1, the final score. We'll look at some of the numbers, and Roland will name our Groom Transportation Man of the Match right after this on Extra Sports 1300.
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0: 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Looking at the numbers from the Switchbacks 2-1 win over FC Tulsa, 22 shots evenly split between these two teams who came into play allowing the fewest shots of any team. Both gave up a little bit more than they usually do. Shots on target, though, were few and far between, just two apiece. The Switchbacks obviously cashed in on their two. You talked about this, Roland, going into the second half, letting FC Tulsa have more of the possession than they did in the first half. The numbers had that 55% of the possession all told for Switchbacks FC. We had quite a few fouls, 32 in total, 13 of them for Colorado Springs. Four total yellow cards. Speedy Williams was the only one to pick one up for Colorado Springs. No one was sent off. A lot of players chipped in tonight to help the Switchbacks rally for this 2-1 win, but only one can be named our Groom Transportation Man of the Match, and for that, I turn your attention to Roland Vargas.
1: Has to be Juan Tejada. I thought he was absolutely fantastic. I thought the energy levels from a lot of Switchbacks were good. I thought there were some players in the middle of midfield that did a lot of work that we didn't necessarily call their names an awful lot. Huge to have Speedy Williams back, but Tejada was on the front foot, got the goal. I know it was a bit of a quote-unquote lucky ricochet, but he was in the right place at the right time. His assist was absolutely perfect. Played in a couple of different positions, and his work rate across the front line was fantastic, and I thought Tejada was the best player from either team on the field and easily deserving of the Groom Transportation Man of the Match.
0: 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A look at the scores, but it won't give us a full picture of where Colorado Springs will be in the table once the night is over. But they certainly helped themselves out a lot with this 2-1 win. 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
0: There's our man of the match, Juan Tejada, goal and an assist as the Switchbacks win it 2-1. The Western Conference matches, most of them are just underway, all in the first half. El Paso, Monterey Bay, goalless. Las Vegas, Orange County, no goals. Phoenix, Oakland, goalless, all in the first half. And the late match coming up at the top of the hour will be Sacramento and New Mexico. So as of right now, anyway, the Switchbacks will move into a three-way tie for seventh. But I think the biggest thing is they are now 3 points back of FC Tulsa in third. So still... we talked about it at the beginning of the broadcast, and we'll end the broadcast this way, too. Still, everything out there for the Switchbacks as we hit the halfway point of the season. Our next broadcast will be on Wednesday night, and it will be out at Widener Field as the Switchbacks host San Antonio. 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And don't forget, it is a 6 o'clock kick. Roland and I on the air 30 minutes prior. That'll do it for us. A fun one tonight as the Switchbacks rally in the second half with a pair of goals to beat FC Tulsa 2-1. For Roland, I'm Ryan saying we'll see you out at Widener Field Wednesday night and talk to you here on Extra Sports 1300.
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15: Matt,
16: I have no idea.
15: I would have known.
16: And forgive my ignorance here. Here we go. What do you got to do to get a penalty kick? Like, I know the yellow card is if you're a little bit too rough. Like, you can be rough and it's a foul goes the other way. And then a yellow card is like if you're real rough. And then a red card is like a full-on blatant, like, non-soccer move, like Wemby elbowing you in the chin, like what happened in that Minnesota series when he just nailed him in the chin. Like, that's not a soccer play. That's a red card, and then you're like, you're booted, right? Like, you have to leave. That's why Qatar got two red cards, and they had to play down 11-9 at one point, 11 men versus 9, right? Like, but how do you get a penalty kick in soccer?
15: So you have to commit a foul inside that box there in front of the goal.
16: You have to commit a foul, which I
15: have seen that.
16: Is it a red, like a yellow card foul inside, like a minor foul, or any foul gets you a penalty kick?
15: I want to say it's any foul.
16: Oh. Okay, yeah. Not just one where like the guys like fall to the ground like they've been shot by a sniper.
15: Right.
16: But it has to be a card is one of those.
15: Correct.
16: Okay, so any card in the big penalty box. The big box, not the little box, the big box in front of the goalie net, right?
15: That's right.
16: Okay, all right. I do love, by the way, and I know people complain about flopping, and there is, it's like the Thunder times 12, okay? There's so much flopping that goes on. My favorite part of soccer, though, is when one of these dudes gets bumped, falls to the ground, does a 360, grabs his ankle, and everyone goes away. The referee, like, there's no penalty. There's no call. Play continues going the other way. The referee's not even looking at them. They're still on the ground in the fetal position like my kids when they're throwing a tantrum. And everyone's on the other half of the field. And then you can kind of see on the left end or right end of the screen, like, he picks his head up. He looks around. Does a fake stretch, like, oh, let me just stretch my leg back out. We'll be all right. And then gets back in the action. Like, I know they're out there flopping and trying to get calls. And it happens in the NBA. Guys do that in the NFL.

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1: Hello, friends. It is a great night. It is sports night. Some places, it's morning. Thank you for hanging out with us. However you are getting the show tonight, late night version of Sports Night with me, John Lund, with Will producing the show, with Alex running the show. We appreciate it. 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Drake Toll, for example, I filled in for Drake on Friday. If you missed it, you go listen right now. Black and Abdallah, Jim Rome, all the great shows here on Westwood One Sports. 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We are here 24-7, 365 on Westwood One Sports. This part of the show, third hour of the show on late night Saturday nights with us, we do this thing called We Should Be Talking About Blank. You take the show in whatever direction you want, 310-840-4910. And the reason we came up with this is because I can remember many, many nights where I was driving around in my car and I was going, why aren't they talking about this? Why aren't they talking about this? Why aren't they talking about this? We didn't know we were going to get stuck on Texas Roadhouse dinner rolls. I'm sorry. So